0: Radio Libre en Périgord.
1: Yes, mate.
2: Yes, mate.
1: Yes, mate. How are you, man?
2: Yeah, I'm good, man. I'm good. How are you?
1: I'm good.
2: Yeah.

Manu Digital, alongside Killer for the Realist, Blue Steel, Teflon, what you're healist, international link up from Paris all the way to Brixton. You will left guy, holy, you know the champions already, you know my brother. Run ready, man, give them some.

0: 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Is that your problem?
1: I'm not crazy!
2: Are you off your fucking meds or something?
3: You sound insane. Do you realize that?
4: Crazy old bastard.
5: Crazy fuck.
4: Are you crazy?
6: You fucking nuts!

Yes, yes, y'all, and you don't stop. To the beat, y'all, and you don't stop. Yes, yes, y'all, and you don't stop. A 1-2, y'all, and you don't stop. Yes, yes, y'all, and you don't stop. To the beat, y'all, and you don't stop. Yes, yes, y'all, and you don't stop. A 1-2, y'all, and you don't stop. Yes, yes, y'all, and you don't stop. To the beat, y'all, and you don't stop. Yes, yes, y'all, and you don't stop. A 1-2, y'all, and you don't stop. Yes, yes, y'all, and you don't stop. To the beat, y'all, and you don't stop. Yes, yes, y'all, and you don't stop. A 1-2, y'all.

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0: How do you feel now that you have your new dark powers?
1: 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I'm not scared at all. I just feel kind of invincible. I'm not stopping.

0: just a cute little lollipop. 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